0: What the enemy meant for bad, he'll turn for good. 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